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1: Soko, soko, bate, bate, soco, soco, vira, vira, soco, bate, soco, vira, soco, bate, vira.
2: Soco, soco, bate, bate, soco, soco, vira, vira, soco, bate, soco, vira.

0: wrong. 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
1: Abba do dee!
0: Will a reap ba naza?
1: Ebba da ba doi!
0: Will a la ba zini?
1: Waddle a butt, woodle a butt,
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0: Ha ha ha ha!
2: Come here, puppy.
1: Paddle out!

0: 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And maybe that do sabba do the day, loop bum the boot the days of bones, sabba ba ba ba
1: ba ba do dee.
0: Will a reap banaza?
1: Ever do ba do?
0: Will a la ba zini?
1: Will a but, will a but,
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